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Just after 6 here on your Tuesday evening. Hope you're having a great Cinco de Mayo. How to save on travel this summer. I got some tips for you in about 7 minutes. Here's Paula Abdul.

0: Sunny 99.9. It's Adele and Someone Like You. I'm Jeff Stevens. Well, summer is fast approaching, and some research shows that 2 in 5 plan to take a summer vacation and expect to spend around $4,000 on the trip. A lot of Americans are trying to cut costs, so experts are saying budget-friendly ways, we got them, all right? The first one is to book early. If you're leaving the country, experts recommend booking international flights at least 90 days ahead to find the best rates and travel times. Also, shop around for destinations. If you're thinking of jetting off to a popular destination, there are some other off-the-beaten-paths destinations that might actually be cheaper. Make it a work trip. If you can work remotely, you can bring your work with you, kind of turn it into a workcation. Check emails poolside, you know, if you can, and kind of sort of combine them if you have to work. Know your travel goals. Deciding what kind of summer trip you want is important. You can plan for rest or adventure. And then, this is huge, set a travel budget and try really hard to stick to it.
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0: The best variety of the 80s, 90s, and today are on Sunny 99.9. Tuesday evening with Jeff Stevens. Hope you're having a great Cinco de Mayo. Sandra's feeling pretty good after winning $1,000.
1: Oh, how great. Thank you so much.
0: You're welcome. You guys enjoy that $1,000 in the Workday Payday, and we'll kick it back in tomorrow morning at 9 a.m.

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A good day today with folks that you love if you are out driving. 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

0: Hi, good evening. Welcome to the Delilah Show. Who's this?
1: This is Karen.
0: Karen, hi. What can I do for you?
1: Well, we would love to hear a song. My husband and I are just coming back from dinner for our 46th anniversary.
0: Happy anniversary. Happy anniversary. Happy anniversary. Happy anniversary.
1: Thank you so much. Believe it or not, most of the time we still like each other.
0: That's good to hear after all these years.
1: Yes. I was a teenager and he was an old man of 24.
0: So tell me, all those years ago when you were a teenager and he was the old man, how did Mom and Dad take to this?
1: Well, my father was deceased, but my mother, actually, she was the one that encouraged me. She thought of my husband as her own son. So it was wonderful.
0: So she saw the good in him right off the bat.
1: Right off the bat. Right off the bat. And we've had such a wonderful life. He's retired Air Force, and so we've been just about all over the world. And
0: so you have had a full life of love together.
1: Yes.
0: And it sounds like it just keeps getting better.
1: Yes, it does. It really does. Yeah.

0: Day is this Sunday. 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Tonight's Delilah's Dilemma was written by someone that I am going to call Stella. That's not her real name, not even close to her real name, but that's okay because I like the name Stella. This person writes, I listen to you all the time at night. You're an inspiration to a lot of people. The reason why I'm writing to you is that I need you to please pray for me. I'm in a challenging situation. I've been married for almost 5 years, but the last couple of years have been very hard with a lot of verbal abuse. I pray every day that he would just be nice to me, just love me. We have a beautiful little girl who is the pride and joy of my life. To be honest, he is a great father. I'm asking you to please just say a prayer for me that maybe one day he will be a nice husband to me once again. I am trying my best. I really am. Okay, person whose name I'm not going to use, so I'm calling you Stella. I will have my mother Delilah words of wisdom coming up next. You're listening to Delilah.
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0: Hi, who is this?
1: Hi, this is Andy.
0: Andy, this is Delilah. What can I do to make your night wonderful?
1: I was wondering if you could play a song for my wife and I. We just recently celebrated our third anniversary. We both waited till we were 40 years old till we got married. We did start off as friends. We worked together, and then I quit that job to start my own business, and we kind of lost contact, and said a little prayer, and sure enough, my prayers were answered. We got in contact with each other again, and we got together again, and it just felt so right. I mean, prior to that, it just never did feel right until finally, she just felt so comfortable with her that I knew she was the one. So I asked and she accepted.
0: And are you still grinning from ear to ear?
1: Oh, yes. Yeah, we're just having a wonderful time. It's just getting better and better every year.
0: All right, let me find a song for you.

0: 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Hello, my friend. Did you know that you can not only listen to my radio show, you can listen to my podcast? I have two of them. Two podcasts that I am so proud of. One is called Love Someone with Delilah. 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

0: Hi, Erica. What can I do for you tonight?
1: Well, I want you to help me say get well and goodbye at the same time.
0: You want me to help you say what?
1: Get well and goodbye.
0: Get well and goodbye?
1: Yes. One of my friends had surgery, and she's just recovering. So I wanted something that would say get well. And I also may have to leave the country.
0: I thought you were talking about giving a guy a boot. Not feeling good. Get over your cold and then you're gone. Your history. Get well. Goodbye. Okay, so the get well is to your girlfriend. What's her name?
1: My name is Kara.
0: And goodbye because you might have to go back home. Where is home?
1: In the West Indies, in Trinidad.
0: And you're not sure about that, but in case you have to say goodbye, you want to do it with a song.
1: Yes.
0: Okay. I will try to find a get well, goodbye. I love you, but I hope I don't have to leave you. But if I do have to leave you, I hope you feel good song.
1: Yeah, something like that.
0: That's a tall order. But that's going to be a lot easier than what I thought when you were saying get well and goodbye.
1: Right.
0: When I thought you were giving some poor soul the boot.
1: No, nothing like that.
0: All right. Good luck, honey.
1: Thank you.
0: Bye-bye.
1: Bye.

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0: Jessica, what can I do for you?
19: Well, I'm just kind of bumming right now. Me and my friend are actually going through the same experience. We both broke up with our boyfriends a while ago, and it's just a really tough time to get over.
0: How old are you?
19: I'm going to be 19.
0: How long were you dating this young man?
19: About a year. We lived together.
0: At this young age?
19: Yeah.
0: Why are you not living at home or in college?
19: Oh, no, we were living at home.
0: Together at home?
19: Yep.
0: At whose home together?
19: My mom's house, and he didn't work, so I worked and supported him.
0: Oh, my gosh. This is a dysfunctional story for some daytime TV show.
19: Very dysfunctional.
0: And your mother went along with this?
19: Yep, my mother and my father.
0: Oh, honey.
19: Mm-hmm. So I was just wondering if you could play a song. I really appreciate your show and what you do.
0: I will find a song, but promise me, if your folks aren't setting a better example for you, let me set a good example and say, get away from jerks.
19: Thank you.
0: You do not need to be supporting another human being unless it's your child. You do not need to be having a child at this age, and you certainly don't need to be dating one or, God forbid, living with one.
19: I know, but we all learn from experience.
0: Oh, honey, I'm sorry.
19: It's all right.
0: No, it's not all right. You've got a precious heart. I can tell you're a sweet kid.
19: Oh, thank you. I'm really just trying to start to get my life together now, so.
0: Go to school. Pursue your passions. Pursue something that's a gift that God gave you, music or whatever it is that is in your heart and soul, and do not ever take it from somebody who spent 9 years supporting a man. Do not ever get into a relationship with somebody who's more of a child than an adult.
19: Thank you so much.
0: Good luck.
19: Thank

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2: I'd like to get to know you just a little bit better. There's a couple of ways we can do that. You can write to me and tell me your story, tell me who you love and why you love them, tell me what song touches your heart or what exciting things are going on in your life. Or you can call me. The phone lines are open right now.

0: things that I've got.
1: Lee, what can I do for you tonight?
2: I'd like to dedicate a song to my wife for our anniversary.
1: How many years have you been married to this woman, Lee? What's her name?
2: Dorothy.
1: Okay, how many years have you and Dorothy been sharing your life?
2: 48.
1: Congratulations.
2: Yeah, thank you.
1: Happy anniversary, happy anniversary, happy anniversary, happy anniversary. Are you still in love?
2: Oh, yeah. Yeah, more so than ever.
1: Really?
2: Yeah.
1: It hasn't faded, it hasn't diminished, it hasn't weakened, you don't ignore her all week long?
2: No.
1: How many times a day do you tell Dorothy you love her?
2: Oh, a couple anyway.
1: Good for you.
2: Yeah.
1: Good for you. I'm going to play a beautiful song for you two tonight.
2: Okay.
1: All right. Thank you for calling.
2: Thank you, dear.

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2: They say the holy water's watered down, and this town's lost its faith. Our colors will fade eventually, so if our time is running out, day after day, we'll make the mundane a masterpiece. Oh my, my, oh my, my love, I take one look at you, you're taking me.

0: Hi, welcome to the Delilah Show. Who is this?
1: This is Carlos.
0: Carlos, what can I do for you?
1: Well, I'm calling because to see if you can play a song for my friend that after 7 years of friendship, she went through some stuff with her dad and she told me that I wasn't worth it for her anymore. And I want to tell her, you know, that I forgive her for everything and I want to see if you can play a song for her.
0: So you were friends, but you weren't a couple or you were a couple?
1: No, we weren't. She was just like my best friend.
0: And she ended the friendship. Why?
1: That's what I don't know. Why she just sent me a message saying that I wasn't worth it for her.
0: You weren't worth what?
1: Well, she said I wasn't worth anything for her.
0: That makes no sense.
1: I know, and she doesn't talk to me. She doesn't even do anything.
0: Wow. And she's been normal up to this point?
1: Yeah.
0: Either she is crazy.
1: Yeah.
0: Or she's having like the worst PMS cycle in the world.
1: Yeah.
0: All right. I'm sorry that she's acting so weird. That just makes no sense to me. Let me find a good song for you.
1: Thank you.

0: So how is your day going? How is your evening going? Did you have an opportunity today to help someone, even a little? Did you go out of your way to make somebody smile, to help them understand they are important, they are valued, they are loved? Did you make a sacrifice in your own time or day or resources in order to enhance the life of someone less fortunate? I'm not asking you or ever suggesting you should put your needs on hold so someone can take advantage of you. That's not what I'm talking about. But sometimes sacrificial love to help someone who is less fortunate, sometimes that changes somebody's world. Taking the time to listen, the time to say you are seen, you are heard. Maybe I haven't gone through what you're going through right now. Maybe I can't even begin to relate, but I see you. I hear you. I understand you. I want you to know you are important, and you're important to me, and I'm going to be here through thick or thin. Did you take the time today to make somebody else's life a little brighter? And can I do that for you tonight? How can I make your world a little sweeter? Let me know. I'm waiting to hear from you. You're listening to Delilah.
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23: My friend, Kyriakos. I met him over the past school year, and he has my heart in so many ways. I could never even begin to tell you, Delilah. He moved here from Greece 2 years ago, and we started seeing each other this past year. We had a couple of classes together, started to get really close, and about a month and a half ago, I found out that his parents were making him move away to Greece for college. And it broke my heart. But I was able to tell him right before he left just how much he has my heart. And he told me that he felt the exact same way. And I feel so, so horrible that he left. But at the same time, I feel so happy that he was able to tell me that. And I was able to tell him that.
0: All right. Love you, honey. Let me find a song for you. I'm happy to hear that you have got someone precious in your life.
23: Thank you very much.

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0: Brandy, what can I do for you?
1: I'd like to dedicate a song to my husband.
0: What's your hubby's name?
1: Tim.
0: And what do you want to tell him?
1: I just want to tell him how much I love him, and the last 12 years of our life together has been just wonderful.
0: What makes these last 12 years so wonderful? If you were to pick one or two things that he has brought to your life that just thrills your heart, what would it be?
1: Joy and acceptance.
0: So he accepts you just the way you are?
1: Yes, he does.
0: You're very blessed.
1: Yes, and we have two beautiful children, which I have a baby that's turning one tomorrow. So.
0: And what's your baby's name?
1: Presley.
0: I will play a song for your whole family. And your other child?
1: Is Bree.
0: I'll play a song for the whole family, Mom.
1: Thank you.
0: Thank you for calling. Thank you for letting me be a part of your night.

0: 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Tonight's Delilah's Dilemma was written by someone that I am going to call Stella. That's not her real name, not even close to her real name, but that's okay because I like the name Stella. This person writes, I listen to you all the time at night. You're an inspiration to a lot of people. The reason why I'm writing to you is that I need you to please pray for me. I'm in a challenging situation. I've been married for almost 5 years, but the last couple of years have been very hard with a lot of verbal abuse. I pray every day that he would just be nice to me, just love me. We have a beautiful little girl who is the pride and joy of my life. To be honest, he is a great father. I'm asking you to please just say a prayer for me that maybe one day he will be a nice husband to me once again. I am trying my best. I really am. Okay, person whose name I'm not going to use, so I'm calling you Stella. I will have my mother, Delilah, words of wisdom coming up next. 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

Tonight's Delilah's Dilemma is from a young woman, a married mama who has a new baby and who has a husband whose heart has grown cold. And he went from being a loving husband to being hurtful and verbally abusive. Praying is good, and I will say a prayer for you. But somebody who is abusing you is probably not going to just change. I mean, they might. God might change his heart. But I think you need to be proactive, Stella, not your real name, and set your foot down and say, this cannot continue another hour, another day, another minute. I am not an idiot or an imbecile, and you are treating me like I have no value. I have great value. Remember, you loved me, you married me, and together we've had a child. I have great value, and you need to treat me with dignity and respect. And if you cannot do that, then you need to not be here. Stella, you cannot allow somebody to verbally abuse you, especially now that you're a new mama. What is your daughter going to learn if she sees her father mistreating her mother? She's going to learn that love equals pain and abuse, and it doesn't. There's a wonderful book that came out more than two decades ago called Boundaries by Dr. Cloud and Dr. Townsend. That book transformed my life when I was in a relationship that was hurtful. And so if you can get a copy of it and read it and learn how to set healthy boundaries for yourself, you might be able to turn the Titanic around.

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0: Springtime is a great time to fall in love. It's a good time to fall in love with a significant other, but it's also a good time to fall in love with life. Everything is new again in the spring. The flowers, the colors, the trees, and the winter, oh, it can get so depressing with the gray skies and no green and bad weather and surly tempers and cabin fever. But in the spring, even with all the bad news going on around the world, if you get outside and go for a walk, if you look at the colors and the birds and the new baby ducks on the pond, you can't help but rejoicing. It's a great time to fall in love with life, to fall in love with your kids, with your neighbors, with your friends, maybe to make peace with your enemies. Glorious spring. I hope you are enjoying it fully. 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
20: Hi, who's this?
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20: Terry, what can I do for you?
21: I would love for you to play a song for Terry and Roy, for Roy mainly.
20: Okay, who is Roy?
21: Roy is my dream. I met him for the first time and we fell in love. I'm 56 years old, and I've never felt the chemistry I felt with anybody in my life.
20: You were bit by the love bug.
21: I was bit by the love bug.
20: See, most people think that the love bug only bites, you know, kids 17, 18, 19 years old.
21: Oh, no, I'm back in my 19 years, okay?
20: You're feeling like you're 19. You want to put on some tight jeans and go for a ride in a hot car.
21: Oh, boy, you better believe it.
20: Uh-huh.
21: Oh, he's awesome. He's awesome.
20: So he makes your heart go pitter-pat.
21: That he does.
20: And other things, too.
21: Oh, yeah, boy. It's amazing. It's just amazing after being married twice, and he was married three times, and it was like chemistry that I've never felt in my life. He's a wonderful man.
20: Good for you. Let me find a song for you.
21: Thank you so much.

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0: good evening. Welcome to the Delilah Show. Who is this?
1: Hello, Delilah. This is Mandy.
0: Mandy, what can I do for you?
1: I really want to request a song for my dad. He means the world to me, and I really do miss him. You see, I grew up with my mom, and she had to pass away when I was 10, and then I moved in with my father. So he raised me, and he supported my dreams, and then I moved away pretty far from him, about 1,000 miles, at the age of 16 to pursue my career. And now I'm a full-time teacher, and I love the district I'm in, and I really dedicate it all to him. And I also want to dedicate a song to my sister who was in a bad car accident. I really feel like I haven't been there for her as much as I could have been because of my career. So I kind of have to thank Grandma for that.
0: So a song for Daddy who was there for you and a song for your sister that you want to be there for.
1: Yeah.
0: That says, I love you all.
1: I mean, I kind of feel a little guilty, like, because I'm putting my career first. You know, like, I'd left my father. I mean, he's totally happy and he supports me and he's, you know, very excited that I'm really getting far out there, but I just kind of feel bad that I kind of left him, and then my sister was in that bad car accident, and now my grandmother takes care of her because I'm a full-time teacher, so my hours don't kind of work, you know?
0: And you're feeling guilty, like you should be the one caring for your sister?
1: Yeah.
0: Well, yeah. There are solutions to all problems.
1: There is.
0: And there is a solution to this one, and I'm going to just ask God to help you figure it out. And let me play a song for you and those that you love.
1: Oh, thank you so much, Delilah.
0: You have a good night.

So how is your day going? How is your evening going? Did you have an opportunity today to help someone, even a little? Did you go out of your way to make somebody smile, to help them understand they are important, they are valued, they are loved? Did you make a sacrifice in your own time or day or resources in order to enhance the life of someone less fortunate? I'm not asking you or ever suggesting you should put your needs on hold so someone can take advantage of you. That's not what I'm talking about. But sometimes sacrificial love to help someone who is less fortunate, sometimes that changes somebody's world. Taking the time to listen, the time to say you are seen, you are heard. Maybe I haven't gone through what you're going through right now. Maybe I can't even begin to relate, but I see you. I hear you. I understand you. I want you to know you.

0: 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Hi, who is this?
1: Hi, this is Malala.
0: Malala?
1: Yes.
0: Welcome. What can I do for you?
1: Actually, I wanted to request a song for my daughter and my girlfriend.
0: Okay. What are their names?
1: My girlfriend's name is Julie, and my daughter's name is Ayla.
0: And what do you want to tell me about the two women you love so much?
1: Life is good. That's all I got to say.
0: I will play a great song for your family. Thank you for calling.
1: Thank you, Delilah.

0: is time for me to slip out of here and take off into the darkness if I didn't get to your request or dedication. I apologize. Have a wonderful, wonderful day tomorrow. And do me a favor, take some time out of your Wednesday schedule to slow down and love someone. Good night. 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
0: Hi, good evening. Welcome to the Delilah Show. Who is this?
22: This is John.
0: Hi, John. What can I do for you?
22: You can play a song for me and my girl.
0: Okay. What would you like to hear?
22: A song that would express the love and feelings I have for her.
0: Okay. Tell me how much you love her. Tell me what's on your heart. What's her name?
22: Her name is Lacey. She means the world to me. I just can't go 5 minutes without calling her. She's asleep right now. That's why I'm not talking to her. But I can't go 5 minutes out of the day without calling her, talking to her, you know, spending time with her.
0: 5 minutes?
22: Yeah.
0: Okay, that could be a little obsessive, babe.
22: Yeah, it's a little over-exaggerating, but, you know.
0: Okay, good. All right. So maybe a little bit more than 5 minutes, but you certainly think of her a lot during those 5 minutes.
22: No, I can't stop thinking about her during the whole day.
0: How long have you been seeing each other?
22: We've been seeing each other for about 2.5 years.
0: Oh, so we're well past the infatuation stage.
22: Yeah.
0: This is the real deal. What song can I play for Lacey, John? Did you have one on your heart or you want me to find one?
22: You can find one.
0: Let me try to find a good one for you.
22: All right, thank you.

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0: So glad you're part of our radio family. It's Teresa Lucas. Hi to all my night owls out there. Just loving all these 80s songs that you guys are telling us you want us to play. At Teresa Lucas 3 on Twitter, if you'd like to make a request there. We have Karen on the phone. Hey, Karen, what were you doing back in the 80s?
2: I was getting out of college and working in owning a video store.
0: Oh, wow. I remember we used to, every Friday night, we would rent a VCR and, you know, watch some movie or whatever. And one time, they didn't have any VCRs. It was like one of those big, giant disc things.
2: Oh, yeah, the disc. Yeah, they didn't go over very well.
0: No.
2: Yeah, it was almost like between that and the Senzeta was real popular, and that faded. And the DVD started coming, and all the video stores started closing down.
0: Sadly.
2: Yeah, I know. Everything's just so convenient now because you can just go to on-demand and get what you want.
0: Oh, the modern life, you know, I'm just telling you.
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1: Hey, Sherry, is there something that you thought was really super cool until you tried it for yourself?
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You know, Taylor Swift says she has a lot of respect for people's subjective opinions of art, you know, like her new album, Life of a Showgirl. They're allowed to feel exactly how they want. She is so wise. From that album, this is The Fate of Ophelia.

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1: Calling me bro.
0: Oh, no.
1: I mean, I love the confidence, okay? My child can say bro all the time, be an alpha girl.
0: Okay.
1: But I work too hard to be a mom to get demoted. Come on now.
0: Oh, man. Good luck with that, because they're all saying it.
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1: Oh my God, I never win anything.
0: Can't say that anymore. 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First keyword today coming up later on this morning. 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
1: Ladies, I have a question for you. Do you ever say something to your better half and, well, you think you're paying them a compliment, but then they end up getting all weird and maybe a little grumpy? Well, there are apparently some compliments that men hate getting. Like, for instance, if you say, hey, you know what? 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Well, it doesn't mean that you're surprised he pulled off a project. 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

0: El Paso's sunny 99.9 with the best variety of the 80s, 90s. And today, I saw this meme online. It said the pollen is so thick, I just coughed up two daffodils, a daisy, and a pine cone.
1: So fuzzy.
0: Oh, I know. What do they call that stuff? Dogwood? I stepped outside. One just tried to fly right up my nose.

0: 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You know, Mother's Day is here. 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
1: Teacher appreciation, nurse appreciation, always falling at the same time. So bring it. 877-310-4MSJ. And if we're not here, leave us a voice memo.
2: You talked about Nurses Week and wondered why it started in the middle of the week. Mm. Every year, Nurses Week is May 6th through 12th because Florence Nightingale's birthday is May 12th. I'm a doctor, and we celebrate it in a lot of ways. We give little treats every day of the week and have one meal one of the days.
1: Sweet.
2: It's a great celebration. Nurses need to have a week. Thank you.
0: It is a great celebration. Thank you for the voicemail. We appreciate that. That's right. I always remember that it's tied to Florence Nightingale. I just forget the day that
1: why?
0: It starts.
1: Mm-hmm.
0: Yeah.
1: Mm-hmm. That's why today's the beginning.
0: Yeah.
1: Okay.
0: Makes perfect sense. Want to check another one?
1: Yes.
3: Hi, my name is Kim. I'm a nurse and have been for 25 years. One of the things that we teach our nurses, now that I'm on the education side and preparation for surveys and quality and things like that, is that when the nurse is washing their hands, they should sing happy birthday to themselves twice, which will give you enough time to wash your hands the recommended amount of time that the CDC says. So while the nurses are standing at the sink washing their hands, they should sing happy birthday to themselves twice. Love you guys' show. Listen to it every morning on my way to work. And thank you. Have a great day.
0: Thank you, Kim.
1: If you sing that twice, you're going to be singing it all day, though.
0: Well, you have to, and it probably ruins a lot of birthday parties for you when you actually sing.
1: You think you're at work.
0: Yeah.
1: All right, moving on to Keep the Wow Wednesday. Some of your wows right now. This is from Carrie. My middle son, Ryder, R-Y-D-E-R, what a cool name, will be graduating this next month. He's got a full ride to the college of his choosing, and he has chosen. So I'm so proud of
4: him. Awesome.
0: Congratulations.
1: Yeah. Also from Ann, I want to shout out my grad for my son, Brayden. He's graduating fifth grade with a 4.0, which makes it so special. He was part of the COVID-19 virtual preschool and kindergarten group.
0: Man, COVID messed up a whole lot of, through the years, different. Some for seniors, some for, you know,
1: and so this is his first graduation celebration. That's from Ann.
0: That's great. Congratulations, Ann.

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1: We did an After the Show podcast the other day, and you can go back and find it. Just search Murphy, Sam, and Jody anywhere you listen to podcasts. It was last Thursday, Empty Nest Confessions. And we talked about an empty nest right now, Murphy. Mm-hmm. I know you are too, Sam, but you know, we may not be in there forever because I do think our youngest is going to come home next year for a little while. So we'll have a, you know, a little adjustment again. But empty nest confessions, like what's been hard about it, but also what I have found to embrace. Like, I just have used this time to take better care of myself, so much better than I used to when I had the kids at home and life was just, you know, you're on that roller coaster. And so it can be a time for you to work on yourself or your relationship or whatever. So that you can go back and check out that whole podcast. We really went there. Jessica sent this. I just listened to this podcast while getting ready for work. It was exactly what I needed today. Since it is the beginning of May, I'm getting so overwhelmed and emotional as both my boys are about to graduate. One from high school, one from college. My husband and I will become empty nesters in August, and we definitely have mixed feelings. So thank you, is what Jessica says. You'll find a way.
0: It is. Yeah, you do. It is how life progresses, but it is so weird. And I mean, I know, I remember having trouble those first few weeks.
1: It's more quiet. Yeah. Although
2: it's very quiet.
1: It's very quiet. There are little subtleties that you notice too. Like, one thing I'll say just as a mom, however I leave the kitchen at night now,
0: is how it is.
1: It's how it
0: morning.
1: Is when I get up in the morning.
0: Yeah,
1: and it was
0: true.
1: Not that right. way for years. It was like, oh, I did this and it looks exactly the same.
0: Right.
1: Ta-da.
2: I've done that, fallen back on that on my whole house. It's like I'm taking longer to dust, longer to vacuum, because it's like,
1: it's just me.
2: If I'm good with it, then I'm good with it.
1: I say, Rebecca sent this, same subject matter, our podcast, Empty Nest Confessions. Rebecca says, for me, after I adjusted to the sudden change, I embraced the opportunity to discover new opportunities and time for myself. I think it is important for children to see that their parents are still developing new interests and have a full life while still enjoying their adult children.
0: That is a great point. I didn't even think about that. That would be so true.
1: You're always modeling things. They're watching you.
0: Yeah.
1: You know, so if your life is only about them, where's your identity?
0: Yeah.
1: This empty nest is a great time to get back in touch with that.
0: And look, that's a true statement when it comes to just a relationship in general between two people. You know what I'm saying?
1: And with yourself.
0: Yeah.
1: Yeah. So thank you, Jessica and Rebecca. Keep it coming.
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1: If it's new and you can eat it, Sam's found it. He's the food dude.
2: Boy, every now and then something lands in the grocery store and it's like, why didn't we have this sooner? Popeye's biscuit mix.
0: Oh, is that the first time it's ever been in a store?
2: I've never seen it. I mean, I know we have Cheddar Bay biscuit mix from Red Lobster, but it's the first time I've ever seen Popeye's.
1: You get them?
0: There's been a clone recipe for years.
2: Oh, yeah. Right? Online, it's like it's got sour cream and 7-Up
1: in it.
2: Yes,
1: right.
2: Yeah. But this is a Cajun cheddar biscuit mix and homestyle biscuit mix. And this will be in the box. You got to add stuff to it and mix it up.
1: Mm.
2: The next step will be frozen, already made ones, so you can just pop them in the oven.
1: Mm. Frozen biscuits are incredible.
2: Yeah, yeah. Have you tried the Cheddar Bay frozen ones?
1: No. Okay.
2: Delicious. Popeye's also adding chicken wraps to their permanent menu. They brought back the chicken wraps, classic spicy, and a new blackened ranch.
1: Mm. So, do they have grilled chicken wraps as an option, or is it all fried?
2: I don't think Popeye's grills anything.
1: Okay. Fried is the way. Okay, got it.
2: Yeah. Got a new Doritos for you, and this one sounds awesome. Awesome. Ultimate Garlic Parm Doritos.
1: Oh.
2: With the old 250th birthday emblem up there on the top.
0: Okay.
1: Oh, so, that sounds so good.
2: I'm assuming that's a limited time only, probably.
0: That does sound good.
1: Yeah, that's going to be a problem for me.
2: Yeah. I'll get you the zero version.
1: Thanks.
0: Yeah.
2: Tostitos has a new dip. It's the first time they've ever had a refrigerated dip. And it is chunky guacamole.
1: Huh.
2: Yeah.
1: That's just interesting. That means it's a lot of preservatives because
2: there's a lot of guacamole.
1: Real guac only lasts for a little while. Sweet little moment in time.
0: But that would be the case for any of those refrigerated guacamoles. They're not the first to do this.
1: You're right, Murph.
2: Yeah. 7-Up, we kind of told you about this a few months ago. It's now landing in stores. Their endless summer flavor for this year, it's Mandarin Orange, and it comes in regular and zero, if you're interested in doing that one. And while we've got the drinks going here, Monster has a new patriotic drink for the 4th of July, Ultra Red, White, and Blue Raspberry. Mm. And the folks who've tried it say it's in a red, white, and blue can.
1: Oh, cool.
2: They say it tastes like a delicious popsicle.
1: Oh,
0: all right.
1: Energy drink that tastes like a popsicle.
2: Hey, win-win.
1: Welcome to America.
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1: Have you ever had the audacity when you've hired an Uber to ask them to stop anywhere along the way?
0: Well, you can actually, I think, request that in the app.
1: Oh, you
0: actually
1: can?
0: Yeah, I think, yeah.
1: Okay, I don't use it enough.
2: I did it once on the way home from a speaking engagement.
1: Did you request it in the app or you just asked the guy?
2: No. Backseat, I was a lady. She was driving. She was commenting on my dress. It was like a formal event and I was starving. And I'm like, if I buy you some chicken fingers, can you stop for me for some chicken fingers? And she did.
0: Well, that's smart. Yeah. The only time I've done that is I had to ask the driver to stop at a hotel to get my luggage before right. where I was heading back to the airport.
1: Mm-hmm. Yeah.
0: But I mean, he was willing to do that because it was already on the
2: right,
0: route.
2: And you, yeah. that was part of the drive too, the minutes or whatever.
1: Yeah. Uber has a new feature they're adding for Uber Black and Uber Black SUV. Is mm-hmm. that the top tier?
2: Murphy
0: would know. So that must... Uber Black, I think, is.
1: Yeah. Okay.
0: Because that's guaranteeing you like a black SUV or something like that. It's more limousine-like, I guess,
1: gotcha.
0: For lack of a better term.
1: Well, the new feature they're introducing is called Eats for the Way.
2: Yeah,
1: and
2: now.
1: This is only available in a couple of big cities right now. But you do your Uber reserve and you got your car coming. Then you can tap next to it, add Uber Eats, and order whatever it is. And that person will pick it up for you. And so when they meet you...
2: They've got your food.
1: You get in your car, and there's your croissant and your coffee waiting for you.
2: Wow.
0: Wow, that's
1: pretty cool.
0: That's next level.
2: They're doing everything, because I think we mentioned this a week ago or so in Three Things to Know, that they've also added, and maybe not everywhere yet, but they're partnering with hotels also, that in the app you can book your hotel, and then they know where you are, but while you're in the city, it can be the app. If you're traveling, mm-hmm. it can be the app that you use for food, for rides, and for booking.
0: I mean, you can see that path, you know, for them. I don't know that they'll be able to become the all-in-one app or not, but
2: they're
0: when it comes
2: try.
0: To between Uber and Lyft, I mean, it's used so frequently for travelers, it just makes sense.
2: It yeah. does. Like, one app for everything.
1: Mm-hmm.
2: And it was, isn't it so funny that, will you always remember the first time you got in an Uber and you felt like it was weird?
1: Oh, I thought it was just like, wow, this is high travel here.
0: I think that Uber Eats and Uber combo works great, especially if like you're late and you don't have time to stop and eat for a meeting or whatever, or vice versa.
2: Perfect.
0: It's all
2: for Murph.
0: Done. Yeah, eat on the way.
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1: We've touched on it a little bit for you, and three things to know this week about Spirit Airlines going away. And Murphy, I thought you would find this interesting. It's a business story.
0: Okay.
1: You especially love that I'm the one talking about it. Murphy loves to talk business. You know that there's good and bad news regarding this. For the public, for the passenger, for travelers, the bad news is airfares are going up, and they were already up. But they're going up in those markets where Spirit Airlines used to fly, the hubs or whatever you call it. The airlines who've stepped in, like the JetBlue and the United, who've stepped in and added routes and all of that. And see, why do you think they're going up? Murphy will know this.
0: I mean, they're going up because of supply and demand, I'm guessing.
1: Well, not just that.
0: You only have so many planes.
1: Correct. We'll get to the planes because Spirit Airlines has like 140-something planes that are up for grabs now.
2: And they're all yellow.
1: Yeah. No, the other thing is that Spirit was known as a low-cost carrier. And so let's just pretend you're JetBlue or you're United. You were competing with them in a certain hub. You had to keep your prices lower than you wanted to, lower than you actually could based on the market right now, based on the price of jet fuel. It's an interesting whole thing. Yeah. And so they shut down. So it's like, okay, now we can run our business in the way we kind of really wanted to or need to stay afloat because we don't have to compete with Spirit anymore. So that means that some of the ticket prices will go up in those areas. Isn't that crazy? I mean,
0: yeah, that makes some sense.
1: Not cool for us.
0: The thing about Spirit, though, is Spirit could get pricey if you actually did the add-ons because you paid for everything. If you didn't, I mean, literally, it was no frills. You'd get the cheapest price if you weren't carrying luggage, if you weren't going to do snacks, if you weren't going to specify seats. You know what I'm saying? The whole list of ifs. So eventually, I mean, you could get your airfare on Spirit to be a little pricey.
1: Okay, I didn't know that.
0: You got all the options, yeah.
1: I never flew on Spirit. Now, we have a friend who did fly once.
0: The whole budget airline thing concerns me anyway. It's like, really, you're going to be able to do this on the cheap, huh?
1: Look.
3: 30,000 feet, huh?
1: Mm-hmm. Our friend David told me one time, he went for a festival weekend with friends and he flew on Spirit, like, you know, when he was first discovering it, and he got a very low fare. He said, it was the worst experience, though. He's like, he said, I might as well just sit on the floor.
2: Yeah.
1: He said he had nothing, no water, nothing. He said, but it was the lowest airfare of his life.
0: Yeah.
1: Anyway, the other airlines will be getting more planes. It's an attractive fleet, but it's not going to happen quickly. It's not going to be something that you hear reported on next Monday because they're in the bankruptcy process, which as we know, takes time.
0: Yeah. Coming up at 6:50, Jody has three things to know today, and music news is next.
2: Yeah, we have a special duet, Sabrina Carpenter and Stevie Nicks.
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1: Sam's got music news.
2: You know, a couple of weeks back, Sabrina Carpenter was at Coachella, and she brought Madonna out on stage with her.
3: What a power move for both of those women. I liked it.
2: Sabrina's got another duet that just happened this week. It happened at the Met Gala the other night.
3: Yeah.
2: She came out, she performed, you know, Espresso, Please, Please, Please, all her standards. And Stevie Nicks came out to do some Stevie Nicks songs. And she said, let's bring Sabrina back out here to do Landslide with me. Now, even though you're not supposed to bring your phone in and shoot video and all that.
0: Somebody did.
2: We got a little video.

0: man.
1: Good for her. Nice harmony.
0: Only those inside, too, but still.
2: Yeah. And they also sang Don't Stop together.
0: Oh, wow. Nice. I wonder who allowed that out. Like, I'm sure Anna Wintour is looking for you if the one that shared that video.
1: Oh, yeah.
2: You know, we thought the Eagles were done with the Sphere in Vegas because they wrapped up there, I think, last month, and then they went out on the road for a few dates. But they're going back to the Sphere. They've announced 6 new dates, 2 in September, 4 in November of this year. The tickets will go on sale next Friday, the 15th. Here's a date of note, though. They are going to be there on Friday and Saturday after Thanksgiving. So Black Friday and then Saturday, start making your plans now.
0: It's a big deal. It's a great venue for anybody. I guess they realize the opportunity to play there.
2: Yeah, and they don't have to travel.
1: And, you know, they're still very solid. It's amazing to me because they have always sounded like their albums in live concerts.
0: And they still
1: No matter
0: do.
1: What. And they still do. I mean, the Vince Gill thing makes it a little bit different, but he's so good.
0: He belongs there, yeah.
2: And got some Miranda Lambert music news. She's got a new sound, country disco.
0: What?
1: Okay.
2: She's got a new song called Crisco. Here's a little bit.

0: still her.
1: Yeah. Just Southern Nights, Islands in the Stream.
0: A little different.
1: It's a little short version, but there's a long version of the whole song. It includes Conway Twitty and Loretta Lynn mentions on her YouTube channel if you want to check it out.
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2: Getting some insight for you on one of the biggest family movies that's coming this summer. It doesn't matter what your age, this movie's going to get you. And that's Toy Story 5.
3: Tex invaded our house too.
4: I don't know, Jesse. Toys are for play, but tech is for everything.
0: Such a sweet franchise.
2: It is. It's the greatest franchise. I don't know if animation has ever really gotten you in the gut and made you cry. No, Fox and the Hound. I stayed home for a week when I was a kid.
0: I was crying out loud in Toy Story 3.
2: Oh, I know.
0: At time the to airport go to college
2: or whatever.
0: Yeah.
2: So here's what got me. And I think it was Toy Story 2 when Jesse was abandoned, remember?
0: Oh, that
2: by
0: was
2: Emily.
0: Sad too. All right.
2: Remember
0: so that was another gut wrencher too. You're right.
5: When somebody loved me.
2: You remember that sequence?
5: Everything.

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0: How are you, Melissa?
2: I'm doing wonderful today.
1: Sweet. What can we do for you?
2: I just want to give a shout out to my son's teachers.
1: Oh, yeah?
2: I'm actually taking him to school right now.
1: Mm-hmm.
2: He is in the special needs class, room 710. And Ms. Fallow and all of her assistants are just amazing with him. They love him like he's one of their own.
1: Oh, that's all you can ask for, because he's going to learn in that situation.
3: Yeah.
2: They just treat him so well. He loves them. We're actually getting ready to move, mm-hmm. and we're sad. They're sad, but he has loved his time, his last couple years in there with him.
1: Sweet. What is his name?
2: His name is Roscoe.
1: Oh, cool name.
3: Yeah.
1: Cool kid, too, I bet.
2: Oh, yes. He's amazing.
1: All right.
2: Sweet little boy.
1: Thank you for doing that and for that shout out. We appreciate you listening so much.
3: Thanks, Melissa.
0: That's definitely a place where teachers are a godsend, because you're talking about your child, who you were already very protective of because they do have special needs, and entrusting them
1: with
0: the other adults who mold their lives.
1: The other thing at play, too, and teachers know this better than maybe anybody, how you treat people is everything. It's your legacy. You know, a kid doesn't usually come home and say, I love a class because of what we talk about, or I love a class because of the subject matter.
0: Yeah.
1: They either really love being in the class because of the teacher, the person that sets the tone for everything.
0: Mm-hmm.
1: And if they feel like they're seen and cared for, then they're going to learn in that environment, just like Roscoe.
0: Yeah.
1: But if they don't feel like it's a good place
0: connected.
1: To be, and they don't, feel valued there,
0: mm-hmm.
1: or they feel judged or whatever, they're going to shut down and they're not going to learn. Teachers see it every day.
0: I mean, I think I had more teachers who were great teachers like that. Every now and then you had some teachers who were just by the book and,
1: standoffish.
0: They weren't mean or anything. They were just right, exactly. Just,
1: harder to learn, though, in that situation.
0: Following things A to Z.
1: What's the old saying? Because there's an old saying, I don't care how much you know until I know how much you care. That's an old saying.
0: No, I've never heard that before. I don't know how.
1: Well,
0: I've
1: especially
0: heard that.
1: Management Murphy.
0: I mean, I've heard you can wish all you want in one hand.
1: Okay.
3: I've heard I don't care if it rains or freezes as long as I got.
1: All right, Teacher Appreciation Week. Let's keep it focused, guys. Coming up next, three things to know today.
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1: Three things to know today.
2: Number one, the World Health Organization says that this hantavirus outbreak that happened on this cruise ship may have been a human-to-human transmission situation, likely among couples who were sharing cabins. So it's a rare outbreak. Although, you know, a few people have died.
3: Yeah.
2: There's a lot of cases suspected on the ship. One British national is in intensive care. There's 150 passengers on board, 60 crew, and they're facing a quarantine of up to 8 weeks. Mm. Although with all this news, the World Health Organization says there is no pandemic level threat. Don't let it worry
3: you. Because everybody's stuck on the ship.
2: Correct, sadly. Number two, Delta is getting rid of the airline, getting rid of snacks on short haul flights. This is not a surprise, is it, with what's going on with jet fuel?
3: Yeah.
2: You know, the tiny Biscoff cookies, you're not going to get them if it's a 45-minute or quicker flight.
3: Yeah.
2: If it's under 350 miles.
3: Most of those flights were already doing that anyway.
2: Correct. If it takes 20 minutes for them to serve you, it just disrupts the flight crew, and they have other, like, important things to do, like keep you safe. So just know that going forward, bring your own snacks. And number three, today is National Nurses Day. Congress designated this day to recognize nurses in 1982. It's also the start of National Nurses Week, which ends on the birth date of Florence Nightingale.
1: You're up to date. 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
1: It's Nurses Appreciation Week. 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It was Star Wars Day.
2: Cinco de Mayo.
0: The first week of May is loaded.
1: They call it May-cember. There's so much going on. It's like December where there's too much going on and families can barely hold on. May-cember. 877-310-4MSJ to join us anytime.
0: That's a new one on me. What's going on, Kareem?
3: I wanted to say Sam did not come out with his Star Wars jokes that I wait for so that I can text my son-in-law and call my daughter and laugh over them.
2: I feel Shame on you, Sam.
1: Can you bring any, though, now? Do you have any, at the ready?
3: I was trying to remember them that he had from last year, and I laugh over them all the time, and I said, how could he forget? He's the Star
1: He's
3: Wars guy.
1: He's losing his touch.
2: Yeah, no kidding. Hey, why didn't Luke Skywalker's marriages last?
3: I don't know. Why?
2: Because he always followed Obi-Wan's advice. Use divorce, Luke. Use divorce.
3: Oh, geez. Okay. My daughter's been married for 25 years, so I can tell her that
2: There you go.
3: All right. Well, thank you. So next year, make sure you include it in the show, okay?
2: Making a note now.
1: Oh, sorry about that. We never mean to let you down.
3: I know. I listen every day and look forward to every three things to know today and all bringing me up to date. But I wait for that one every May the 4th.
1: Oh, man. Maybe we'll have to make up for it later this week.
2: Hey, what did the dentist say to Luke Skywalker?
3: I don't know what.
2: May the floss be with you.
3: Okay. Thank you.
1: Now she's hanging on.
3: Yeah. Before I forget them.
1: Thank you.
3: Well, thank you so much. Love your show. Have a great day. And I'll be listening always.
1: Thanks.
3: Thank you.
0: Thank you, Kareem. We appreciate that. I followed the second one. I didn't get the Obi-Wan.
1: Yeah, Mark, you didn't understand the divorce joke. Can you fill him in?
2: May divorce be with
1: you. Use divorce.
2: Use divorce instead of use the force.
0: Okay.
1: All right. Murphy, that's not your bag, the pop culture of the Star Wars.
2: Let me try to redeem myself here.
1: Parf.
2: Okay. Which Jedi had a musical career?
1: I don't know.
2: Bon Jovi, Juan Kenobi.
0: Okay.
1: Nice.
2: Thank you.
1: That was good. 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
1: Morning pick-me-up time. National parks are just so glorious, and you have to experience one to understand and know it. First time I went to a national park, I was a kid. When I heard the word park, I thought, the park down the street with the swings?
2: Yeah,
1: what?
2: The merry-go-round and the swings.
1: I didn't know what to expect, but once you've experienced one or two, you're like, oh, this is important. The way that it's, you know, it's set aside for preservation and beauty and for us all to experience.
0: Yeah.
1: So the reason I bring it up is because there's, for 20 years, there's this man and this organization, junglekeepers.org. They've been working for a long time to raise funds and awareness as part of the government of Peru to protect the 300,000 acres of Amazon rainforest that we've heard so much about and to turn it into a national park. You know, we've been hearing about saving the rainforest, the Amazon rainforest forever. Well, they're working to turn it into a national park.
0: Meaning it's preserved forever.
1: Forever.
0: For no commercial development.
1: Right.
0: Okay.
1: They keep running into an obstacle, and that obstacle is Amazon. In when they put it on the website, he's worried about being sued because one of the... Is it not the largest retail organization online in the world is Amazon?
0: Wait, he's worried about... But the Amazon River was here long before Amazon.
1: Agreed.
0: The marketplace.
1: Anyway, they reached out to Jeff Bezos and they finally got to him because he's not an easy person to get to. You know what I mean?
0: Sure.
1: Attorneys reached out and said, look, we want to be able to use this, you know, junglekeepers.org. You can go to it. And we want to be able to use, you know, some Amazon language without fear of legalese or being sued or whatnot. And when Jeff Bezos heard about it, he was like, absolutely. Somebody's going to reach out. My team's going to reach out.
0: Yeah.
1: And just so you know, the word is they're just shy of $12 million raised.
2: How much do they need?
1: $34
2: million. Oh, well, Jeff can take care of that.
1: He could.
2: Yeah.
1: He could end up donating to them.
2: As long as they put his logo right on the...
1: No, not to be confused.
2: Oh, okay.
1: With his,
0: yeah,
1: what?
0: That would defeat the purpose. Cutting it into the trees.
2: Yes.
0: Not a good idea.
1: That's why he named it Amazon, though. Largest, world's largest river and all of that. And he wanted an A, they say, for the first letter in the alphabet for searching. Anyway, just that's happening now. And he may be able to help get them to their goal.
0: Coming up next, Jody has another Hollywood Outsider.
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2: There's a biopic coming to theaters later this year, later this summer, that I didn't even know was being made. 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
3: Anthony Bourdain.
2: Anthony Bourdain's, is that kind of like his life story?
3: It's kind of his start story. He gives a little, you know, he gives
2: background.
3: Some insider tricks that you don't know about the restaurant industry, but he tells you how he got involved in the industry to begin with.
2: And then he became so famous.
3: Oh,
2: he
3: shows books, TV shows.
2: No Reservations, Parts Unknown. You know about Anthony Bourdain. Well, this is his origin story, and it's set only during those formative years, set in 1976.
4: I need a job. You work in a kitchen before?
2: It makes you feel like you're there.
4: Sorry. Yeah. We open Wednesday to Sunday. Start at 11 a.m. That means that you are here at 10:45. 11 is late.
2: Okay, do you recognize that voice?
3: Yeah, it's Puss in Boots.
2: Antonio Banderas plays this restaurant chef guy who becomes his mentor and just shapes his early life. So it's only set during that time period. It's not a biopic that's going to cover his whole life, but it makes you feel, if you want to go see the trailer,

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1: Teacher appreciation, nurse appreciation, always falling at the same time. So bring it. 877-310-4MSJ. And if we're not here, leave us a voice memo.
2: You talked about Nurses Week and wondered why it started in the middle of the week. Mm. Every year, Nurses Week is May 6th through 12th because Florence Nightingale's birthday is May 12th. Mm. I'm a doctor, and we celebrate it in a lot of ways. We give little treats every day of the week and have one meal one of the days.
1: Sweet.
2: It's a great celebration. Nurses need to have a week. Thank you.
0: It is a great celebration. Thank you for the voicemail. We appreciate that. That's right. I always remember that it's tied to Florence Nightingale. I just forget the day that
1: why?
0: It starts.
1: Mm-hmm.
0: Yeah.
1: Mm-hmm. That's why right. Today's the beginning.
0: Yeah.
1: Okay.
0: Makes perfect sense. Want to check another one?
1: Yes.
3: Hi, my name is Kim. I'm a nurse and have been for 25 years. One of the things that we teach our nurses, now that I'm on the education side and preparation for surveys and quality and things like that, is that when the nurse is washing their hands, they should sing happy birthday to themselves twice, which will give you enough time to wash your hands the recommended amount of time that the CDC says. So while the nurses are standing at the sink washing their hands, they should sing happy birthday to themselves twice. Love you guys' show. Listen to it every morning on my way to work. And thank you. Have a great day.
0: Thank you, Kim.
1: If you sing that twice, you're going to be singing it all day, though.
0: Well, you have to, and it probably ruins a lot of birthday parties for you when you actually sing.
1: You think you're at work.
0: Yeah.
1: All right, moving on to Keep the Wow Wednesday. Some of your wows right now. This is from Carrie. My middle son, Ryder, R-Y-D-E-R, what a cool name, will be graduating this next month. He's got a full ride to the college of his choosing, and he has chosen. I'm so proud of him.
4: Awesome.
0: Congratulations.
1: Yeah. Also from Ann, I want to shout out my grad for my son, Brayden. He's graduating fifth grade with a 4.0, which makes it so special. He was part of the COVID-19 virtual preschool and kindergarten group.
0: Man, COVID messed up a whole lot of, through the years, different. Some for seniors, some for,
1: And so this is his first graduation celebration. That's from Ann.
0: That's great. Congratulations, Ann. Coming up next, three things to know today.
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1: Here's three things to know today.
2: Number one, for a lot of families, this is called Maycember. You guys said you had never heard of it, so no. I thought I'd address it. It's the unofficial second December, a month where it feels like there's so much to do and attend. School events and sports tournaments and performances and final projects all have to wrap up sometime.
3: And Mother's Day's in there.
2: Yeah. Maycember is what it's called. It's hectic. It's time consuming for families. How do you get through it? Kind of like you do in December. You let some things go. And you get help where needed from your partner if you've got one. Maycember. Number two, there were two hikers injured this week in a bear attack at Yellowstone National Park near the near Old Faithful. Another hiker, you know, stumbled upon them. One victim was crying out for help and there were wounds on his body. One was airlifted, and there it's all still under investigation. The last bear attack happened in Yellowstone in September.
3: So we don't know if they provoked the bear or anything like that.
2: Everything is still under investigation, including what kind of bear. And number three, if you're a person that sleeps through your alarm and it's a problem, a PhD student has invented a vibrating pillowcase that is like a backup.

0: You know what it feels like when your phone vibrates?
1: Yeah.
0: It would be like that. It would be subtle, but you would feel it if you're laying on the pillow. Set it with your alarm or after.
2: You're in the know. Three things to know today.
3: Murphy, Sam, and Jody. 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
1: We did an After the Show podcast the other day, and you can go back and find it. Just search Murphy, Sam, and Jody anywhere you listen to podcasts. It was last Thursday, Empty Nest Confessions. And we talked about an empty nest right now, Murphy. Mm-hmm. I know you are too, Sam, but you know, we may not be in there forever because I do think our youngest is going to come home next year for a little while. So we'll have a, you know, a little adjustment again. But empty nest confessions, like what's been hard about it, but also what I have found to embrace. Like, I just have used this time to take better care of myself, so much better than I used to when I had the kids at home and life was just, you know, you're on that roller coaster. And so it can be a time for you to work on yourself or your relationship or whatever. So that you can go back and check out that whole podcast. We really went there. Jessica sent this. I just listened to this podcast while getting ready for work. It was exactly what I needed today. Since it is the beginning of May, I'm getting so overwhelmed and emotional as both my boys are about to graduate. One from high school, one from college. My husband and I will become empty nesters in August, and we definitely have mixed feelings. So thank you, is what Jessica says. You'll find a way.
0: It is. Yeah, you do. It is how life progresses, but it is so weird. And I mean, I remember having trouble those first few weeks.
1: It's more quiet. Yeah. Although
2: it's very quiet.
1: It's very quiet. There are little subtleties that you notice too. Like one thing I'll say just as a mom, however I leave the kitchen at night now,
0: is how it is.
1: It's how it is when I get up in the morning.
0: Yeah,
1: and it was
0: true.
1: Not that way for years. It was like, oh, I did this and it looks exactly the same.
0: Right.
1: Ta-da.
2: I've done that, falling back on that on my whole house. It's
1: I've
2: taken longer to dust, longer to vacuum because it's like,
1: it's just me.
2: If I'm good with it, then I'm good with it.
1: I say, Rebecca sent this same subject matter, our podcast, Empty Nest Confessions. Rebecca says, for me, after I adjusted to the sudden change, I embraced the opportunity to discover new opportunities and time for myself. I think it is important for children to see that their parents are still developing new interests and have a full life while still enjoying their adult children.
0: That is a great point. I didn't even think about that. That would be so true.
1: You're always modeling things. They're watching you.
0: Yeah.
1: You know, so if your life is only about them, where's your identity?
2: Yeah.
1: This empty nest is a great time to get back in touch with that.
0: And look, that's a true statement when it comes to just a relationship in general between two people. You know what I'm saying?
1: And with yourself.
0: Yeah.
1: Yeah. So thank you, Jessica and Rebecca. Keep it coming.
0: Coming up, Jody has another Hollywood Outsider, and next, Sam is the food dude.
2: You'll find out how you can make Popeye's biscuits at home.
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2: If it's new and you can eat it, Sam's found it. He's the food dude.
3: Boy, every now and then something lands in the grocery store and it's like, why didn't we have this sooner? Popeye's biscuit mix.
1: Oh, is that the first time it's ever been in a store?
3: I've never seen it. I mean, I know we have Cheddar Bay biscuit mix from Red Lobster, but it's the first time I've ever seen Popeye's.
0: You get them?
1: There's been a clone recipe for years.
3: Oh, yeah, right? Online. It's like it's got sour cream and 7-Up in it. But this is a Cajun cheddar biscuit mix and homestyle biscuit mix. And this will be in the box. You got to add stuff to it and mix it up.
0: Mm.
3: The next step will be frozen, already made ones, so you can just pop them in the oven.
0: Mm.
4: Frozen biscuits are incredible.
3: Yeah, yeah. Have you tried the Cheddar Bay frozen ones?
4: No.
3: Delicious. Popeye's also adding chicken wraps to their permanent menu. They brought back the chicken wraps, classic spicy, and a new blackened ranch.
4: Mm. So, do they have grilled chicken wraps as an option, or is it all fried?
3: I don't think Popeye's grills anything.
4: Okay. Fried is the way. Okay, got it.
3: Yeah. Got a new Doritos for you, and this one sounds awesome. Ultimate Garlic Parm Doritos.
4: Oh.
3: With the old 250th birthday emblem up there on the top.
1: Okay.
4: Oh, so, that sounds so good.
3: I'm assuming that's a limited time only, probably.
1: That does sound good.
4: Yeah, that's going to be a problem for me.
3: Yeah. I'll get you the zero version.
4: Thanks.
1: Yeah.
3: Tostitos has a new dip. It's the first time they've ever had a refrigerated dip, and it is chunky guacamole.
4: Huh.
3: Yeah.
4: That's just interesting. That means it's a lot of preservatives because
3: there's a lot of guacamole.
4: Real guac only lasts for a little while. Sweet little moment in time.
1: But that would be the case for any of those refrigerated guacamoles. They're not the first to do this.
4: You're right, Murph.
1: Yeah.
3: Seven Up, we kind of told you about this a few months ago. It's now landing in stores. Their endless summer flavor for this year, it's Mandarin Orange, and it comes in regular and zero.
4: Nice.
3: If you're interested in doing that one. And while we've got the drinks going here, Monster has a new patriotic drink for the 4th of July, Ultra Red, White, and Blue Raspberry. Mm. And the folks who've tried it say it's in a red, white, and blue can.
4: Oh, cool.
3: They say it tastes like a delicious popsicle.
4: Oh.
1: All right.
4: Energy drink that tastes like a popsicle.
3: Hey, win-win.
4: Welcome to America.
1: Up next, Jody has another Hollywood Outsider.
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2: Here's something we know today based on the Blake Lively, Justin Baldoni, you know, lawsuit being just settled in court quietly. The word is that Ryan Reynolds urged Blake to just settle. Like, please just stop this. It's going to ruin your career, your friendships. It's costing us. And that's another little thing. The word is she got no money. Justin Baldoni got no money. So there's no money exchanged. The only people who made money, the attorneys,
3: lawyers, yeah.
2: $60 million.
3: I'm sure Ryan wasn't the only one telling her, look, just let this go.
2: Correct. All right, moving on. We have our first full trailer for the Yellowstone spinoff, Dutton Ranch.
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2: Ooh, some powerhouses there. Let me explain this. It's Rip and Beth, but some Hollywood heavyweights joining this cast. Some enemies, played by Annette Bening.
3: That's
2: as
3: big.
2: A rancher that's like not glad that they showed up and bought this ranch. And then Ed Harris is in this as well. 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
1: Have you ever had the audacity when you've hired an Uber to ask them to stop anywhere along the way?
0: Well, you can actually, I think, request that in the app.
1: Oh, you
0: actually
1: can?
0: Yeah, I think, yeah.
1: Okay, I don't use it enough.
2: I did it once on the way home from a speaking engagement.
1: Did you request it in the app or you just asked the guy?
2: No. Backseat, I was a lady. She was driving. She was commenting on my dress. It was like a formal event and I was starving. And I'm like, if I buy you some chicken fingers, can you stop for me for some chicken fingers? And she did.
0: Well, that's smart. The only time I've done that is I had to ask the driver to stop at a hotel to get my luggage before right. Where I was heading back to the airport.
1: Mm-hmm. Yeah.
0: But I mean, he was willing to do that because it was already on the
2: right,
0: route.
2: And that was part of the drive too, the minutes or whatever.
1: Yeah. Uber has a new feature they're adding for Uber Black and Uber Black SUV. Is that mm-hmm. the top tier?
2: Murphy would know.
0: So that must... Uber Black, I think, is.
1: Yeah. Okay.
0: Because that's guaranteeing you like a black SUV or something like that. It's more limousine-like, I guess, for lack of a better term.
1: Well, the new feature they're introducing is called Eats for the Way.
2: Yeah,
1: and this is only available in a couple of big cities right now. But you do your Uber reserve and you got your car coming, then you can tap next to it, add Uber Eats, and order whatever it is, and that person will pick it up for you. And so when they meet you,
2: they've got your food.
1: You get in your car, and there's your croissant and your coffee waiting for you.
2: Wow.
0: Wow, that's
1: pretty cool.
0: That's next level.
2: They're doing everything because I think we mentioned this a week ago or so in Three Things to Know that they've also added, and maybe not everywhere yet, but they're partnering with hotels also that in the app you can book your hotel and then they know where you are. But while you're in the city, it can be the app. If you're traveling, mm-hmm. it can be the app that you use for food, for rides, and for booking.
0: I mean, you can see that path, you know, for them. I don't know that they'll be able to become the all-in-one app or not, but when it comes to between Uber and Lyft, I mean, it's used so frequently for travelers, it just makes sense.
2: It does, like one app for everything.
1: Mm-hmm.
2: And it was, isn't it so funny that, will you always remember the first time you got in an Uber and you felt like it was weird?
1: Oh, I thought it was just like, wow, this is high travel here.
0: I think that Uber Eats and Uber combo works great, especially if like you're late and you don't have time to stop and eat for a meeting or whatever, or vice versa.
2: Perfect.
0: It's all
2: for Murph.
0: Done. Yeah, eat on the way.
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1: Three things to know today.
2: Number one, if you ask a kid what they want to be when they grow up, a lot of them say veterinarian. But guess what? A lot of veterinarians say it is mentally and physically draining. It's one of the top professions that you get into because of your love of animals. Then you realize you end up dealing with some difficult things, even neglected and injured pets constantly. Rent is expensive, labor cost. Give some extra love to your veterinarian. It's a tough spot to be in, although they love it.
3: Mm-hmm.
2: Number two, Target's celebrating 30 years of Pokemon with this new collection, accessories and clothing and graphic tees and jackets and bags, even wireless keyboards and Funko Pop figures. Online first, and then it's going to be in the stores. We've already heard, though, about some problems with it.
3: Oh, what?
2: Just, you know, the merch selling out and then it being online for more, even messing with the displays. Those Pokemon fans are serious, but look for some special stuff right now.
3: Don't forget the four different bags of Pokemon Goldfish you can get right now.
2: Also at Target or anywhere else.
3: Yeah.
2: And number three, AMC said to bring concerts to theaters thanks to the success of like the Beyonce and Taylor Swift tour films.
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2: AMC, it's going to be called Arena One at AMC. They're partnering with Arena One for a live concert series. Tickets will range from like $40 to $75. You're going to get one night only events in theaters where you're seeing a concert. The first ones will begin this summer.
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0: 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Keep trying to win $1,000, and one of these days, you could get that call.
1: Oh my God, thank you so much. You don't know how long I've tried to win. I don't believe it.
0: Don't give up now. 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
1: Did you know that today, May 6th, is National Nurses Day? So thank you, nurses, for all that you do. 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
1: Already after 10 o'clock, Wednesday morning, almost halfway through the work week already. Ooh, just like that. The music helps it fly right on by. With more coming up this hour, Tears for Fears, Taylor Swift and Prince, Justin Bieber, here's Daisies.

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Sunny, 99.9. He'll be launching into a North American tour this fall. Always So Good Live. It's Teddy Swims and Lose Control. Hope you're having a great Wednesday.

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1: 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What do you love about mom? You just might hear it right here. Steve Perry, Oh Sherry, as the workday continues.

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Sunny, 99.9, playing the best variety of the 80s, 90s, and today. Not only dancing our way through a Wednesday with Whitney Houston, but right now we just hit the halfway point to the entire work week. So mentally, it's like downhill the weekend. We like that. $1,000 an hour continues.

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0: The best variety of the 80s, 90s, and today. It's on Sunny 99.9. Keep entering those keywords up to our website for your chance to win $1,000. It could totally happen.
1: Thank you. I got to ever win it. It just made my day.
0: Would love that to happen for you. More chances to win are coming right up.

0: El Paso's Sunny 99.9 with the best variety of the 80s, 90s, and today. And we all know there's a little holiday coming up on Sunday, a.k.a. Mother's Day. Keisha, tell me about your mom.
1: My mother is definitely my Wonder Woman.
0: Aww.
1: She's a great babysitter, and she's giving really sound advice now in her older age.
0: I'm sure she appreciates that last part. Yeah, the advice that we get from moms now, remembering the kids we were, that they raised, it's very interesting. It's a fun dynamic.
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Cause I gotta have faith. Ooh, I gotta have faith. 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

0: DNA, it is strong. What did you get from your mom, Brittany?
1: I feel like I definitely got my empathetic side from my mom. So I really, you know, I try to be a very sensitive, caring person. And I feel like it's a really nice trait I got from my mom.
0: Aw, she sounds like a really amazing lady.
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1: Music has a really great way of just making the workday better. So thanks for enjoying the variety. Here with me, Jana, it's Lewis Capaldi.

0: Sunny, 99.9, El Paso's best variety of the 80s, 90s, and today. It's a really great feeling when someone goes out of their way to kind of pay it forward for you. And I'm not just talking about like, you know, coffee at the pickup line, but just like things in general. Like, who was the last person who really like surprised you by paying it forward?
1: Boss actually paid it forward to me. I couldn't believe it because, you know, bosses get such bad reps. But my boss is really great. He does amazing, wonderful things for us.
0: Nice.
1: And yeah, he paid it forward and it was awesome because that's pretty rare.
0: And also leading by example, what a great thing for a boss to do because it makes you want to do that with your coworkers as well. I love that.
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0: El Paso sunny, 99.9.
1: Wednesday afternoon with Jeff Stevens and Mary. Got some good news for you. 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

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I'm Jeff Stevens. We still have three chances today to win $1,000 in the Workday Payday. And just when you think, oh, it can't be me, that's what everybody says. 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

0: El Paso's sunny 99.9 with the best variety of the 80s, 90s, and today.
1: I'm Jeff Stevens. 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
1: I'm Jeff Stevens. Whether you are concerned about gas prices, which of course we all are, or groceries, or going on vacation this year, or getting something for mom for Mother's Day this weekend, the $1,000 an hour workday payday continues. Still two more chances to win $1,000. The next keyword is coming up at 4 o'clock and then again at 5.

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I'm Jeff Stevens. 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
1: Only girl in the world, that is Rihanna, here on your Wednesday afternoon. I'm Jeff Stevens. All right, Mother's Day, of course, is this weekend. Dee Dee, fill in the blank.
2: My mom makes the best potato salad.
1: Ooh.
2: Hands down. Best potato salad. It's the thing everybody asks for when we're having family gatherings. It's like my favorite thing that she makes. I love it. She cuts the little boiled eggs because she puts boiled eggs in it. Don't judge. And she like cuts them all fancy and puts them over the top.
1: Ooh.
2: At the end. And then she sprinkles it with paprika, and it's the best thing ever. 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
1: Well, that sounds like I am in on that one as well. We got some amazing moms out there. Let me know. 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

0: Sunny 99.9, playing the best variety of the 80s, 90s, and today. I'm Jeff Stevens. Michael, you did it. You hung in there. You got $1,000.
1: Are you kidding me?
0: No.
1: That is so cool.
0: Yeah, my friend. You got $1,000 in the workday payday, and we'll play again at 5. I had a

0: Sunny 99.9. Cutting Crew, I Just Died in Your Arms on this Wednesday afternoon. I'm Jeff Stevens. Well, here are some hygiene hacks spilled by women, getting you all ready for Mother's Day this weekend. Here are some hygiene hacks from Reddit. One mom says you can get deodorant marks off your shirt by rubbing them with a dry sponge. Okay. This is from a hairdresser. Moms, wash your hair upside down in the shower. If you feel like your hair isn't getting as clean at home as it does in the salon, part of the problem is that it's too slicked against your head. So flip it, free it from your scalp, and then scrub it. All right. Wash your hands the minute you get home, especially if you've gone to a heavily trafficked store like a supermarket. It will keep you from getting sick as often. And this is a big one. Change pillowcases often. It helps with skin and breakouts more than people think.
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Sunny 99.9. I'm Jeff Stevens. Our good news story is on the way next about a firefighter honored for risking his life to pull a woman from a burning SUV. That story after Sia.

0: best variety of the 80s, 90s, and today are on Sunny 99.9. Unstoppable, that is Sia. Hope you're having a great Wednesday afternoon. I'm Jeff Stevens, and we're always looking for good news.
1: I need some good news, baby, because like the world's gone crazy. Give me some good news, baby, give it to me, give it to me.
0: Well, following a fiery car crash earlier this year, Detroit firefighter named Donald Faulkner rescued a 52-year-old named Latasha from a burning SUV. The dramatic moment captured on body camera footage showing Latasha trapped inside the vehicle with the door locked when Donald arrived and worked his way to figure out how to pull her out to safety. He said he responded quickly after hearing her calls for help. Despite suffering severe injuries, burns, and fractures, and undergoing multiple surgeries, she is showing progress in recovery, according to her medical team. And Donald was later honored for his actions and visited her in the hospital while her family expressed gratitude to the firefighters and healthcare providers involved. That was a rescue like I can't even imagine, risking his life to pull her from that burning SUV.
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Sunny 99.9. Just after 5 o'clock here on your Wednesday afternoon, I'm Jeff Stevens. Well, you might have heard of No Mow May. We've talked about that, where they folks are suggesting that you don't mow the grass during the month of May to help the bees pollinate and get all ready for their season. However, have you heard of No Meat May? That is also something, and I'll tell you more about it in 7 minutes.

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I'm Jeff Stevens. 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

0: El Paso sunny, 99.9. Hope you're having a great Wednesday. I'm Jeff Stevens. All right, Earl, you got $1,000.
1: That is outstanding.
0: Yes, my friend, you got $1,000 in the Workday Payday. You're one of our happy winners. And we've still got a lot more winning to do tomorrow. 9 chances tomorrow and Friday and next week.

0: Sunny 99.9, El Paso's best variety of the 80s, 90s, and today. I'm Jeff Stevens. Well, Mother's Day, of course, is this weekend, and we would love for you to shout out your mom and tell us something really cool about your mom, maybe something that you love about her that inspired you, or maybe it's something that she makes really good food, or maybe it's the best gift that you've ever given to your mom on Mother's Day. Now, is that what you did?
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0: Mm-hmm.
1: And I wrote in on behalf of my mom, and she won.
0: Huh. That's awesome. What did she win?
1: She won a diamond, a golden diamond tennis bracelet, gift cards for the mall. I mean, she won a ton of stuff.
0: Oh, that is awesome. 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